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only by doing Simran can life start to change. 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

university to making sure we have the best education. The same way we put effort at work, making sure we can get the best salary, the best money to survive. And in the same way, to take back control of our mind, it requires

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Guru, why? Guru, why? Guru, why? Guru, why? 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